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1: Jacksonville.
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0: 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Positive variation for life. We not pump for the one car skeng, you don't see. For all the talent in the music, you don't see the thing red or hotter.
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Jacksonville. You tune in 96.5 in the Positive Variation Show with yours truly, Selector Aja. Where are they on the east side, the west side, the north, and the south? I done this always a hail up, a bless up. And this one, I official original.

0: straight Airy 8, you know. We are beat out the baseline. Jacksonville, where are they?
1: Zion and the ball.
0: Original positive ratio, boy. At the heartbeat, you see.

0: 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Rock City.
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0: Straight positive vibration, you done the same. 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Love your brethren and your sister. You don't know. Yes, Jacksonville, tell a friend, rock and come in. No matter where they feel, on the highways and the byways.
1: Zion on the ball.
0: You're cooling in your kitchen. You're there on your patio. Where is Jacksonville?

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